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1: Mason here on Iowa's favorite country, K97. American Tap in Webster City is the place to be. I'm going to take off here shortly, but we got a drawing to do, don't we, Oki?
2: Yeah, very soon, very soon.
1: And folks can go on to American Tap's page, the Angel Tree WC.
2: Angel Tree WC is our Facebook page. They can go on there. We're going to do a live stream of who won. Been telling everybody tonight they must be present to win the bikes because we don't have the storage for them here at the bar, unfortunately. I do see a lot of the families that did show up are sitting here waiting around for us, so we'll be drawing here real short, like.
1: Awesome, awesome. Yeah, you can see the smiling faces, I'm sure.
2: The kids are craving it right now.
1: Yeah, and then we'll draw for those figure eight tickets, too.
2: Absolutely, and thank you, K97, for donating those for us so that we can give them away tonight.
1: Hey, you got it. Yeah, old man Burns, every now and then he's got a heart of gold.
2: Absolutely.
1: Glad we were able to get that off of him. And again, let's talk about this Angel Tree Ride, which is the last Saturday in August. August 29th. I always keep saying the last Saturday because I can never remember the date exactly.
2: Yep.
1: So
2: we usually try to shoot for the third or the fourth Saturday of the August for our ride. We'll kind of keep it that way as long as we can.
1: Yeah, you know, and this one, before Labor Day weekend. So that, from what I'm seeing, there's not a whole lot else going on, so people should probably just sign up now.
2: Absolutely. The more the merrier right now. It helps us out. We know, kind of have an idea who's going to show up, but you know, there's always day of, too. It's not a big deal. So.
1: Oh, that's awesome. Now, say somebody is they're working right now, but this weekend they're thinking maybe they'll wet their whistle at the American Tap. Can they just sign up when they come in here?
2: Absolutely. The bartender at the American Tap always has a sign-up sheet behind the bar, so you can walk in, have yourself a cold, nice adult beverage, and sign up and pay right there.
1: That's awesome. Kirk Hart and Wilson going to be playing that big party. That's huge. Those guys are great. That auction, I know we talked about some sports memorabilia that's pretty cool. What's this I hear about alpacas?
2: That was Rachel's thing. Don't really know a lot about it, to be honest with you. Rachel has really headed off getting donations for us for the auction. We got Rachel signed up to be on the committee last year, and she kind of really took off with it and started full head of steam with it. So we really appreciate her being with us.
1: That's awesome. Yeah, she seems like a really nice young lady. And Wendy, of course, is great. And always a pleasure hanging out with you, Oki. I was going to mention that quilt. That quilt I saw get pulled up that... I mean, you look like you wanted it yourself.
2: I kind of do. It'd go good in the man cave.
1: You know, it does. It looks very nice. And I know that, yeah, folks can still drop off auction items here, too,
2: yeah,
1: right?
2: Anytime, as long as the bar is open, they can drop off auction items. Wendy or Justin or any of the bartenders, they know what's going on. They've all been kind of given a go ahead on, you know, people dropping it off, get a name, number we can thank them with, and everything else. So
1: very cool. Very cool, man. So, again, August 29th, that Angel Tree Ride, we're going to make sure that, go on Facebook because we're about to do that, like, now.
2: Yeah, here any minute we'll be doing it. And can't thank all the sponsors and the donors and everything enough for letting us, they help us every year be able to keep doing this and keep helping the communities here and surrounding areas, and it's just a great cause.
1: Well, Oki, you guys are doing God's work. Keep it up.
2: Always trying.
1: Well, thank you so much. Appreciate it.
2: Absolutely.
1: Let's go do this drawing, and I'm going to take off for now. Thanks for coming out to the American Tap in Webster City, and if you didn't, again, just stop by anytime to sign up for that Angel Tree Ride. Broadcasting on Iowa's favorite country, K97, I'm Mason. I'll see myself out.

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6: Here's the K97 weatherology forecast. Mainly cloudy skies expected this afternoon, with daytime highs approaching 86. Southeasterly winds 8 to 15 miles per hour. Storms likely tonight, lows around 65, cloudy skies. Cloudy tomorrow, storms likely, highs level off around 76. From the Weatherology Weather Center, I'm meteorologist Jennifer Wojcicki. Currently 79.
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7: Here's the K97 weatherology forecast. Mainly cloudy skies expected this afternoon, with daytime highs approaching 86. Southeasterly winds 8 to 15 miles per hour. Storms likely tonight, lows around 65, cloudy skies. Cloudy tomorrow, storms likely, highs level off around 76. From the Weatherology Weather Center, I'm meteorologist Jennifer Vujicki. Currently 79.
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1: Here's the K97 weatherology forecast. Mainly cloudy skies expected this afternoon, with daytime highs approaching 86. Southeasterly winds 8 to 15 miles per hour. Storms likely tonight, lows around 65, cloudy skies. Cloudy tomorrow, storms likely, highs level off around 76. From the Weatherology Weather Center, I'm meteorologist Jennifer Wojcicki. Currently 79.
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4: Here's the K97 weatherology forecast. Mainly cloudy skies expected this afternoon, with daytime highs approaching 86. Southeasterly winds 8 to 15 miles per hour. Storms likely tonight, lows around 65, cloudy skies. Cloudy tomorrow, storms likely, highs level off around 76. From the Weatherology Weather Center, I'm meteorologist Jennifer Vujicki. Currently 79.
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2: Here's the K97 weatherology forecast. Mainly cloudy skies expected this afternoon, with daytime highs approaching 86. Southeasterly winds 8 to 15 miles per hour. Storms likely tonight, lows around 65, cloudy skies. Cloudy tomorrow, storms likely, highs level off around 76. From the Weatherology Weather Center, I'm meteorologist Jennifer Vujicki. Currently 79.
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being dead. I wanna go on being me once my eulogy's been read. 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

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I know that time just keeps going on, and words by themselves can't right all the wrongs. In a world that's gone crazy, you don't know.

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Most people don't change, but some people

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1: Woo!
0: Hey, good morning. It's Mason and happy Friday. It's Mason's K97 morning show. I suppose I'm not speechless. Wow, I hope you're ready for a fantastic day. I know I am, and I know this weekend's going to be a lot of fun. Sac County Fair, that's still going strong. 7:45 or so this morning, going to chat with Dean Sams from the band Lone Star. They're going to be on the main stage. If you have missed my interview or want to hear it again, the one from Adam Calvert yesterday, that's posted up at yourfortdodge.com, and got the link up on our Facebook page as well. It doesn't feel too bad out there. Got a little wet in the overnight. 69 right now. We'll talk weather shortly. Luke Combs, K97.

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1: Woo!
0: Yeah, very happy to be here. 6:12 in the a.m. Cloudy and 69 outside. We got a high of 78 today. Now, it is, it's a little wet out there. It was a little wet a bit ago, and we could get some more of that wetness all through the day. yeah, there's a chance of rain all through today. And yeah, looking to stop by tonight, you know, looking to stop tonight is how it's going, but it could get that rain starting soon. Tomorrow though, looking nice and clear. 81 for a high too, so a bit more mild temperatures, and that rain's out of the forecast. Sunny and 81 for Sunday. Monday, sunny and 82. So we've got some great stuff on the horizon. A much needed drink for the land we got in the overnight. It seems I slept right through it. I had a blast yesterday hanging out in Webster City. Market Nights is really cool. And if you do happen to hit Market Nights in Webster City on a Thursday night while they're doing them, go down and see the folks at the American Tap. If you haven't signed up yet for that Angel Tree Ride that's happening on the 29th of August, do that. You know, even if you're not, it is a lot of good stuff that they're doing for the community. My thanks again to Wendy and Oki and Rachel for hanging out yesterday and telling me about everything that they did. A couple more details on that alpaca auction. A tour of eight, plus you get like this big blow-up alpaca that looks really cool. Yeah, it's neat. They got that posted up on their Facebook page. They've got the winners and everything. Just really cool what they're doing. They're doing even a lot more than just the, you know, toys for kids at Christmas. It's going to seniors and vets and a few other things throughout the year that they're supporting. Very noble work they're doing. Yeah, it was a lot of fun. I'm looking forward to getting back out on the road tomorrow night, 5 to 7. I'll be at the Sac County Fair about 7:45 this morning, chatting with Dean Sams from Lone Star. It's quarter after 6, K97.
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I'm done for on Iowa's favorite country, K97. It's Mason's morning show. Woo! Looking to have a way back playback here around 6:30. Right now, we're back to it with Parma Lee, Cowgirl. 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

Michael Ray, Kiss You in the Morning on Iowa's favorite country, K97 at 6:30 in the a.m. It's time for the Way Back Playback, and this one today, we remember a fellow that passed away 2020 on this date, July 31st. He was diagnosed with COVID-19. That's a different guy I'm thinking about right now. Sorry. We remember 2010. American songwriter and record producer George Ritchie died. He was 74 years old, mainstay of the Nashville community in the 70s. He co-wrote and produced a bunch of great tunes, and well, this is one of them. George Jones, The Grand Tour, K97. Step right.

0: Weekend Tour, George Jones, the Way Back Playback on K97. We remember the co-writer of that tune, George Ritchie, who died on this day in 2010. Well, it was on this day in 2020 that songwriter and singer and radio host Bill Mack died after being diagnosed with COVID-19. He was a Grammy winner in 1997. He had one of Leanne Rimes' biggest hits, "Blue," and we'll honor Bill Mack today as well. Hearing that tune very shortly, and also we got a country megastar had their debut album come out 25 years ago today, and we'll hear a track off that too coming up on K97.
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1: Woo!
0: It's a 6:45. It's not bad out. It's cloudy and 70. If you like rain, you're in luck. It's expected. A little more on the weather in a bit. And this morning, Iowa State Fair giveaways, courtesy of our friends at Jaden Electric. Here's Maren Morris, K97.

0: Justin Moore, point at you. Iowa's favorite country, Mason's K97 morning show. That sand construction key to adventure, as far as I know, has yet to be found. We do have four clues. Hike, bluff, 10 and 3, copperas beds. Copperas beds, yeah. Those are the four clues we have. We will have another clue coming right now. I'm going to give you the clue right now. Yeah, I think it's like, oh, we say after 8 o'clock. Why not? Hey, if you're out looking for that sand construction key to adventure right now, I'm going to tell you today's clue. Today's clue. I may lose my job over this. It's Boneyard Hollow. Today's clue, Boneyard Hollow. So put those together. Go look for that sand construction key to adventure. You bring it in. Bring it in today, hopefully. You get that family four-pack of tickets to Adventureland. It's looking to be a clear weekend. You know, a nice Sunday on the Monster, or perhaps check out that water park there. Yeah, big thanks to Sand Construction for hiding the key to adventure. Go find it. Hike, bluff, 10 and 3, copperas bed. And Boneyard Hollow. Look at weather coming up. Iowa's favorite country, K97.
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0: 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It's 6:57. Weatherology, Jennifer Vuchitsky's out on a smoke break or something. Looking at some weather today. 40% chance of showers and storms, mainly afternoon. Cloudy skies, high 78, bit breezy out of the southwest, going to become northwest in the afternoon, 15 to 20 miles an hour. Tonight, chance of showers and storms, and slight chance of showers as it gets later, and clearing out for the overnight. Cloudy, 60, and windy out of the north. Mostly sunny tomorrow, high near 81, bit of breeziness yet out of the north, and mostly clear skies tomorrow night, low around 60. Sunny on Sunday, high of 82. Sunday night, mostly clear, low around 60. Just a high near 84 on Monday with sunny skies. And Tuesday of next week, looking mostly sunny and a high near 82. Currently in Fort Dodge, it might rain.

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Gonna chat with Dean Sams from Lone Star. They're playing tomorrow night at the Sac County Fair. Very excited for that one. Be there broadcasting from 5 to 7 tomorrow. And we'll chat 7:45 with Dean. Here's Bailey Zimmerman on Iowa's Favorite Country.

0: 14 in the AM. Got a little bit of rain last night, if you couldn't tell. We are expecting a little more rain today, perhaps. Possible break in the afternoon, but yeah. In the morning, I mean, it's looking like it could come any time here. August 13th through the 23rd this year, Iowa State Fair. A little later on, of course, we'll have giveaways from Jaden Electric for the State Fair. This morning, party tickets. There you go. Not yet. Not yet. Soon. So keep listening. Food, you know, number one answer on why people go to the State Fair. It's, of course, you know, it's great. Either it's fried on a stick. Yeah. I think Iowa State Fair does it the best. Yelp, though, they analyze data from reviewers to identify the top 10 state fairs for festival foods. Iowa State Fair was not number one on the list. Of course, it's on there. It's on there. 10th was North Carolina's NC State Fair. It's in Raleigh. The Alaska State Fair was 9th. Florida State Fairgrounds. Tampa, Florida came in 8th. West Springfield, Massachusetts. The Big E. The Big E is actually 6 state fairs in one, with each New England state getting its own building and food specialties. That came in 7th. So Iowa's better than 6 states rolled in one. In fact, there's actually 6 states better than those 6 states. State Fair of Texas was number 6 on that list. And we'll talk about the top 5 here in just a bit. Half an hour or so, a little under, we'll chat with Dean Sams from Lone Star, playing the Sac County Fair tonight. That's going to be awesome. And also, going to hear from Joe Jaden soon with a sportscast on Iowa's favorite country. It's Mason's K97 Morning Show.
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2: 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Be there Friday 5 to 9, Saturday 9 to 5, and Sunday 9 to 3. 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
3: I'm Joe Jaden with the Connoisseur Media Sports Update. Iowa Central football will have their first practice coming up next week on August 5th. They are just concluding summer workouts right now. They'll be led this year by former Iowa State assistant Colby Kratch, who takes over for Jesse Montalto, who moved on to Louisiana at Monroe. The Tritons last year finished 8-4. Kratch talked about next week.
4: It's an exciting week. You know, the guys getting all our kids back on campus ready to roll, and it's not just running around in our shorts anymore or lifting weights or doing cone drills and all that kind of stuff. It's football. Man, can the guys execute the X's and O's of what we're doing and carry over what I thought was a great spring that we had into a great start to fall camp and get ready for the long haul of the season that's upon us.
3: Sports Park Raceway will be in action on Sunday night as they hold Kids Night, with racing getting underway at 5 p.m., current points leaders, IMCA Sport Compacts, Reese Hayes of Guthrie Center, 222 points. He has a 7-point lead. The Crown Vicks being led by Nate Hogan of Fort Dodge, 222 points. He has a 2-point advantage. The Vintage Cars are being led by Rex Jansorius of Geneva and Brent McClendon of Ames, both with 208 points and a 40-point lead. The Mod Lights being led by Josh May of Des Moines, 110 points, a 17-point advantage. Hobby Stocks being led by Will Smith of Lake City, 222 points and an 18-point lead. Sport Mods being led by Camden Haggard of Humboldt, 204 points and an 8-point advantage. Stock Cars being led by Ryan Roth of Camrar, 222 points and a 2-point lead. And the Modifieds being led by Chaz Baca of Jewell, 180.

0: 5 points and a 29-point lead. The man in charge at Sports Park Raceway, Jeff Frevert, talked about this coming Sunday.
1: I think the drivers love to perform in front of people, fans, and especially kids. Kids are kind of the future of the racetrack. We need to get new blood into race cars, and when kids see drivers out in race cars, they get excited about it, and drivers get excited about the kids watching them. So we do a kids ride. They'll ride on the back of the race car, take a couple laps around the track, slowly, obviously. But the drivers love to show off for the kids, and we just have a lot of fun with it.
0: Iowa Cubs baseball last night lose at home to Scranton Wilkes-Barre 11-0. The Cubs now 43-59 on the year, back home for Scranton Wilkes-Barre this evening at 7:05. And I'm Joe Jaden with the Connoisseur Media Sports Update.
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Got that interview with Dean Sams coming up. Lone Star Sac County Fair tomorrow night. Looking to be a clear night tomorrow. A little bit of rain today. Perhaps. Lady A, Heartbreak, K97.

0: fairs in one. And the State Fair of Texas didn't crack the top five. But Indiana State Fairgrounds and Event Center in Indianapolis, Indiana. Yeah, that did. The New York State Fair in Syracuse came in fourth. And then the top three, more Midwest states. Iowa came in third. Iowa came in third. I'm partial, of course. You know, I suppose I'm a bit biased. But, yeah, they put the Wisconsin State Fair in second place. And number one on the list, you might be able to guess it. It's a neighbor. It's a friendly neighbor. I love visiting this state. There's many great things to do. Heck, I'm headed up there in September to the way north of it, Minnesota. Minnesota State Fair, yeah, in St. Paul. They ranked Minnesota State Fair the best. Yelp did. I mean, they're looking at what people on Yelp are saying. But I'm thinking about it. I've never Yelped myself. I've never left a Yelp review. And I don't know if I know anybody that has, you know, at least nobody that brags about, oh, I leave Yelp reviews all the time. But, you know, it's all personal preference. And I'm going to say, despite what the internet says, the Iowa State Fair is the greatest state fair in the world. Heck, the universe. When it comes to the festival foods, absolutely. Yeah, got to visit that pork tent. They always knock it out of the park. Hey, Sac County Fair. That's a wonderful county fair. Chatting with Dean Sams of Lone Star soon. K97.
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1: Hey, good morning.
2: Hey, good morning, Dean. How are you?
1: Man, I'm doing awesome.
2: A little tired today? I mean, you guys are touring pretty heavy right now, aren't you?
1: We are. Yesterday was a pretty long travel day, but, you know, it's all good, man. We're so blessed we get to do this. Anytime I start to feel like I want to complain a little bit, I just remember that before I put Lone Star together, I ran a 100-pound jackhammer all day long, so this ain't bad.
2: I'd say, yeah, the keys are a little lighter than a jackhammer.
1: Well, I don't even have to do that. I got somebody that does that, so there you go.
2: Awesome. Well, say, Dean, back 1992, you started Lone Star, and you've been just going good here over 30 years. And you're still putting out some albums. I hear you're currently in the studio while working on another one.
1: We are. We've been in the studio working on two new EPs, two five-song albums. So we had a record that came out, I guess, about a year and a half ago, a little over that, called Iconic Volume 1, and which is a tribute to, it's a cover record, it's a tribute to iconic women in music. And so that record had Adele, Rolling in the Deep. We did Time After Time, Cyndi Lauper. It's got a Eurythmics song. It's got a Pink song. It has a Fleetwood Mac song. So a great, great record. And so we went back in the studio recently and started working on Iconic Volume 2, which I'm not going to tell you what that is just yet, but it is a great, great record as well. It's paying tribute to a different genre of music, and we're pretty excited about it. And then we've also, we're in the middle of recording a new five-song EP of original songs. So new things that we've written, and it's, man, that thing is awesome as well. So lots of new recordings going on, all while out on the road touring as well. So we're kind of juggling a lot at the moment.
2: Yeah, it sounds like it. And hoping to actually hear You Make Love and Fun Saturday night. You're going to be at the Sac County Fairgrounds.
1: We are so excited. Iowa has always been like one of the places we can say, all right, anytime we're anywhere in Iowa, we have big crowds show up, and they're not passive. They like to let you know they like what you're doing, and they're, you know, loud and clapping and singing along, and it's always a good time. So we're looking forward to the Sac County Fair. It's going to be an awesome time.
0: 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Adam Calvert is playing live, followed by the one and only Lone Star. 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

Midland drinking problem on Iowa's favorite country, K97. My thanks again to Dean for taking the time to talk with me. Lone Star's going to be great tomorrow night at the Sac County Fair. And yeah, I'll see you ahead of time. Come join me. Come say hello. Maybe I'll have a sticker or something for you. Good solid handshake, at least. It's 5 till 8 with John Pardee. 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
1: 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Cody Johnson. There's a reason that guy has won so many awards. Same can be said for this fella. Luke Combs. 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
1: K97. Tim McGraw, Song for America. Recent release from him. Yeah, great one. I don't care if the 4th of July is over. I don't care if August starts tomorrow. Celebrate America every day of the year. Well, a few weeks ago, Aldi debuted a new product. Ice. Yeah. Not the typical bags of ice. You know, say you get at the convenience store, you know, or up front there, you know. You get the big one, usually the better deal. But in their freezer section, and I noticed these, like last week, they have little boxes of ice on the label. It says, crystal clear frozen ice cubes. Thank God the ice is frozen. They come in the freezer, yeah. They are, they're large cubes. 1.8 inches in width. You get four for $4.99, $1.25 each. $1.25 for an ice cube. Just, all right, for a store like Aldi, it just seems a little off. You know, it's the cheaper store. That's usually, you know, you get some better prices there, you know, and it's more of a thrifty type grocery store. Well, you know, it's for the cocktails, the fancy cocktails and whatnot. And, I don't know, word is that they just started slashing the price on them. Like they had a huge overstock and then they slashed the price on them. If you want to make those kind of cocktails at home, they do make the molds to where you can put your own water in them. It is hard to get them as crystal clear though. Even using bottled water and, you know, it just doesn't quite turn out the same. If you want to spend $1.25 on an ice cube, there you go. Aldi has them. And hey, they might even be on clearance. They'll just set them outside the freezer. Now, I do really like that store, Aldi, you know. That one aisle, I'm always picking up the cashews and the almonds. Yeah. You gotta check out all these nuts anytime you're there. K97.
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1: You win.
2: Am I the winner?
0: You. Yeah, I don't put that sounder on for losers, caller number 9.
2: Sweet.
0: What's your name?
2: Leslie Collins.
0: Well, Leslie, you're going to go see Hardy opening night of the Iowa State Fair, Thursday, August 13th. And you know what? We're going to throw in a couple of passes to get you into the fair as well, courtesy of Jaden Electric.
2: Awesome.

Hardy, Give Heaven Some Hell on Iowa's favorite country, K97. Congratulations to Leslie. She was caller number 9. She's got a couple tickets to Hardy. August 13th, first night of the State Fair, and a couple passes thrown in there as well, courtesy of Jaden Electric. Say, that sand construction key to adventure is still out there as far as I know. I haven't gotten an email. At least I don't pay close enough attention to my email to see it's found. Hike Bluff 10-3, copperas beds. Those are the first four clues. And today's clue, Boneyard Hollow. There you go. Go find that sand construction key to adventure. It's Stephen Wilson Jr., K97.

0: Morgan Wallen on Iowa's favorite country, K97, 832. If you got somebody celebrating a birthday today, make sure you put them in at yourfortdodge.com under that contest tab, and they could win a $50 gift certificate to Jamar Drive-In. We're drawing that winner today, just before 1 o'clock. You can see some trailers in the entertainment news section for upcoming movies, and one of them, there's a couple few of them up for Spider-Man Brand New Day. That's out today. Tom Holland's back, solitary, more mature Peter Parker for the start of the next trilogy as a full-time Spider-Man in a world where nobody remembers him. It sounds all right. Action picks up 4 years after the events of No Way Home, where Peter had to voluntarily erase himself from everyone's memories. Yeah, I suppose I should have said spoiler coming. If you didn't see that movie 4 years ago, some good stuff. The Spider-Man, I'm not a huge comic book movie guy, but you know, the Spider-Mans are okay. They're no Batmans, but at least they're not Superman. Anyway, this one, not too bad. It's in theaters now. Super Troopers 3 is too in the Webster City Theater. Stop by the American Tap. Sign up for that Angel Tree ride, would you? It's awesome what they're doing there. Big thanks to them for having me out again yesterday. And big thanks to Sac County Fair for inviting me out tomorrow from 5 to 7 for Lone Star and more. We will have another giveaway for the Iowa State Fair, courtesy of Jaden Electric, coming. So stick around for that, and stick around for a lot of great tunes as well on Iowa's favorite country, K97.
1: 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And even though few Iowans have been on a livestock farm, they want to know animals are raised with compassion. 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

0: It's Iowa's favorite country, K97, Mason's Morning Show. Keith Urban, I told you so.
1: Woo!
0: Hey, it's Friday. Finally. It's not bad out there either. Doesn't look like that rain has come down yet, but it's very well. It could. We'll keep an eye on that, let you know. 72 degrees right now in Fort Dodge. Little FGL, get your shine on, K97.
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0: Dierks Bentley on Iowa's favorite country. K97. I don't know who needs to hear this, but tomorrow's August. School season. Right around the corner. Already starting, you know. I don't know if you got sports and activities. Yeah, there's a lot of driving to do. A new survey of millennial parents found that just driving their kids to and from their school activities takes up an average of 38 minutes every day. Over a full school year, that adds up to 6,858 minutes, which is nearly 15 8-hour work days. All spent behind the wheel, worrying you left something at home, you know. Yeah. It's a long time. 77% of parents say the back-to-school season makes life feel more hectic. A little. Now, kids, if you're listening to this, don't take it for granted. Your parents make themselves available to drive you to every single school activity. And also, kids, tomorrow is Respect for Parents Day. Yeah. Yeah. Show some respect tomorrow. That's a lot of time driving around. And I'm not quite that high. Like, my average, I don't think it's not quite that high, but still, yeah. It's all worth it. It's what we got to do. It is 10 till 9 on K97, and we'll check out weather here shortly. Stay tuned.
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10: Oh, this is even worse than the last time.

Parker McCollum on Iowa's favorite country, K97. You know, it does seem like there's a lot of shows getting postponed and canceled these days. Yeah, very unfortunate about the Humboldt County Dragway, but make sure you follow that Cords in the Corn page and check out next year. Hopefully it's the biggest one yet. Well, Parker McCollum postponed a couple shows. His wife's going to give birth to their second child, and he said, hate having to make that call, but family comes first. Well, congratulations to Parker McCollum on his upcoming baby. Might I say, it can be a bit painful. Wear comfortable shoes while you're standing there. You don't want your foot to fall asleep. Kenny Chesney, carry on. K97.

Thomas Red and Reba there. Be a light on Iowa's favorite country. K97, 903 in the AM. It's a beautiful day. It still doesn't look like that rain's come down quite yet, at least not downtown Fort Dodge. Cloudy skies, and yeah, rain is possible all through the day, clearing out by the night, and some windiness picking up. Stuff we'll definitely keep an eye on. Here's Kane Brown, K97.

Frankie Ballard. It all started with a beer on Iowa's favorite country, K97. There's a photo taken by NASA's Curiosity rover on Mars going viral. Some people think that

0: I think it looks like an unexploded alien missile. Someone said that it could be evidence of an ancient extraterrestrial civilization, and others think it looks like a crashed spacecraft. Unfortunately, NASA's saying it's probably just a bunch of rocks. Yeah, kind of crazy. Curiosity has been exploring Mars since 2012. Is there alien life out there? I don't know. Ask your uncle at Thanksgiving. I'm sure he has all kinds of theories on that. We'll hear a break from Helena McNamee. She'll go over the opening markets for the morning. That's brought to you by your partner in the field, New Co-op. We've got a little Lady A coming up, too, on Iowa's favorite country, K97.
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Lainey Wilson and John Mayer on Iowa's favorite country, K97. John Mayer, I didn't vote for him. I thought our mayor's name was Dave or something. It's Zach Brown Band, Out the Middle, K97.

0: Riley Green, Think Is You Drunk on Iowa's favorite country, K97. 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
2: I'm Helena McNamee, and it's time to take a look at those markets. On the Chicago Board of Trade, September corn is down 3 1/4 at 442.5. December down 3 at 465.5. August soybeans up 2.5 at 1179.75. November up 2 at 1190.75. September wheat down 22.75 at 640.75. March down 21.5 at 676. On the mercantile, August live cattle up 67 at 231.82. December up 65 at 227.37. August feeders up 82 at 347.30. 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October up 55 at 83.90. 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

0: You know, I was talking state fairs earlier, a bit miffed that the Iowa State Fair did not rank number one for foods. Oh, man. Anyway, congratulations, Minnesota, for being number one. And Wisconsin even ranked higher. That's according to Yelp reviews, anyway. Well, U.S. News and World Report put out a ranking of the best states in America. They do this every year. Rank their scores by a bunch of categories: education, economy, crime, healthcare. And for 2026, top five states, got a couple of our neighbors in there. Fifth is Nebraska. Fourth is North Dakota. Minnesota. Oh, yeah, they make that list, too. South Dakota was second. And then finally, according to U.S. News and World Report, the best state in America is Utah. Yeah. U.S. News and World Report says the best state in America is Utah. I respectfully disagree. Well, the five worst states, fifth worst, Michigan. Maybe it's the water. I don't know. New Mexico came in fourth. Probably the heat. Mississippi, again, probably the heat there. That came in third to last. Second to last was Alaska. Yeah, they got great state fair foods, but otherwise, it's the second worst state in the country. Again, according to U.S. News and World Report, they're saying the worst state. Any guess? Okay. It's Louisiana. They're saying Louisiana is the worst state in the world. South Dakota's ranked as second best state in the country. I don't know. What do you do? I would put Iowa higher on that list. Of course, I don't work for that magazine. Apparently, they're probably based in Utah. It's Iowa's favorite country. K97, 948.
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A live music calendar is on the way. 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Hudson Westbrook coming up. That's Zach John King and more. This is Tim McGraw on K97.

0: 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It's Vineyard Vibrations at Soldier Creek Winery this evening from 6 till 8 with Neil Anders. Shiny Top Brewing has Lander Blue taking the stage tonight at 7-ish. 38 Special is live tonight at the Hancock County Fair in Britt. Adam Calvert opens for Lone Star on the Sac County Fairgrounds tomorrow night. 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O'Goody's Irish Pub is having a patio party Sunday with the Hagen Family Singers at 2. Next week, Traditions Twin Lakes has Jefferson Fossbender live from 7 to 9 Thursday. Jake Schroat takes the stage at Shiny Top Brewing Thursday the 6th at 7-ish. And the Downtown Country Jam is Saturday, August 8th with Travis Tritt, Blake Jack, and Fort Dodge's own Stadium Drive. 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

0: 12 minutes or so. 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Yeah, I had a great chat with him. 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He produces a show where it's just a tribute to classic country. 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

0: Jason Aldean, Don't Tell on Me, Iowa's favorite country, K97. Happy birthday, BJ Novak. Ryan from The Office is 47. Writer extraordinaire, too. The guy has worked behind the scenes on a lot of projects. Dean Cain is 60. Yeah, former Superman, Kara's dad on Supergirl. J.K. Rowling is 61. Harry Potter writer. Bit of a battle with the transgender community, too, but whatever. Harry's birthday is also July 31st in the books. So, happy birthday, J.K. Rowling and Harry Potter. Happy birthday, Wesley Snipes. Noted tax cheat. Movie star, too. White Men Can't Jump. Nino Brown, quite the character, too. Blade. Oh, yeah. Great roles he's been in. Oh, how can you forget Willie Mays Hayes? Yeah. Dude's good. Mark Cuban, Dallas Mavericks owner. He's 68 today. 68 years old. Could win a $50 gift certificate to Jamar Drive-In. Does he need it? No, he's one of the few people who became billionaires off the first dot-com boom. 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Yeah, that show on ABC, Shark Tank, yeah, that guy. He doesn't need the $50 gift certificate to Jamar Drive-In, so you get a birthday in. ASAP. In case Mark Cuban hears this on our stream, you know, you can stream us across the country at yourforddodge.com. And then what if he's like, no, let's take the jet, go get an all-American burger from Jamar. This guy says it's good. Well, it is. 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
1: Kane Brown on K97. You know, they used to say you should find a career that you enjoy. But now you're just supposed to find a few things that make it tolerable. According to a new report, Gen Zers are trying to enhance their workplace culture with so-called micro-joys. Those are small moments that make the workday more enjoyable, productive, and sustainable. A survey talked to more than 500 young adults between the ages of 18 and 25, and 79% of them said taking short breaks makes their workday

0: more enjoyable, while 75% said those breaks helped them perform better at work, and 77% said they intentionally build micro joys into their workday. This could be stuff just like stepping outside for fresh air, chatting with the cool co-workers. Not that one guy that just comes by and tries to bug you and he needs stuff. He needs it now. No, not that guy. No, the cool ones. Or maybe enjoying a snack or, you know, popping, filling up your water bottle. Putting some squirty meal or something there. I don't know, whatever you like, try to incorporate that in your job, and I think it'll make you feel a little better about it. I like to listen to music. My job, I got some macro joys here. K97.
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0: It's the Connoisseur Media live music calendar. It's Vineyard Vibrations at Soldier Creek Winery this evening from 6 till 8 with Neil Anders. Shiny Top Brewing has Lander Blue taking the stage tonight at 7-ish. 38 Special is live tonight at the Hancock County Fair in Britt. Adam Calvert opens for Lone Star on the Sac County Fairgrounds tomorrow night. 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

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John Favreau, John Lovett, Dan Pfeiffer, and Tommy Vader. 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Alex Cooper, podcast called Caller Daddy, $32 million. The New Heights podcast, of course I've heard of this one. Jason and Travis Kelce, $35 million there. Mel Robbins podcast, $35 million. Now, some funny guys, Will Arnett, Jason Bateman, and Sean Hayes. The Smart List podcast, $37 million. Now, people dig their crime stories, and Crime Junkie's tops when it comes to that. Ashley Flowers, $42 million over the past year. Stephen Bartlett, Diary of a CEO, $45 million. TBPN, $70 million. John Coogan and Jordy Hayes. And you probably already know number one, Joe Rogan. The Joe Rogan Experience, $82 million. $82 million. That's, yeah. Widely popular podcast, indeed. Chelsea Handler, yeah, she

0: She had some not too nice things to say. Who's giving this guy $82 million? 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To be honest, I don't listen to Joe Rogan, but I don't listen to Chelsea Handler either. And Dax Shepard, Amy Poehler, Tucker Carlson also made the top 20. 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

Eli Young Band, Drunk Last Night, Iowa's favorite country, K97. Mason here with you just till the end of the hour. Tomorrow night, Sac County Fair, I'll be there 5 to 7. 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
1: Cody Johnson on K97. Alicia Silverstone, remember her? Well, she's returning as Cher Horowitz for a Clueless sequel series at Paramount Plus, taking place 30 years after the movie. Cher is now a successful business owner and a mom. She thinks she has it all figured out until her daughter enters high school, which has her feeling clueless. Alicia will also serve as an executive producer in the, along with the original movie's director and producer. Doesn't have a title or expected release date yet. Shot on location, though, in Los Angeles. If this sounds familiar, Paramount Plus had one going, then they, Peacock had one, and then they scrapped it. Now Paramount Plus here, and a spinoff mystery series about Cher's BFF Dion that never happened. No word on any other returning cast members, Paul Rudd, Stacey Dash, or Donald Faison. You know, maybe he'll bring Zach Braff along. I think those two work together a lot. Anyway, unfortunately, Brittany Murphy can't be there. She's passed, but nah. I don't think I'd watch a whole TV series about it. The movie was fine when I was a kid, but yeah. This one might be a pass. You can check it out yourself. Entertainment news section, yourfortdodge.com, and get those birthdays in ASAP. Because I'm drawing them at the end of the hour here on Iowa's Favorite Country, K97.
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0: Tim McGraw, 7500 OBO on Iowa's favorite country, K97. Well, everyone knows New York City has its fair share of rodents. You know, you figure rats or whatever. No, no. Now, beavers. State animal of New York is actually beaver. The New York Post this week has an article about how New York and New Jersey are supposedly being terrorized by rabid rodents attacking swimmers and fishermen. Multiple victims have been bit. You know, if you're planning a summer vacation to Manhattan, though, no worries, at least not yet. Wildlife experts say rabid beavers are incredibly rare. Only 40 confirmed rabid beavers were reported from 2001 to 2021. And beavers aren't typically a carrier of rabies. If you do encounter a beaver, they're not difficult to avoid. That said, you definitely don't want to pick a fight with one. Beavers' teeth can chew through trees. And they can swim twice as fast as most people. So that's like 7 times faster than me. They're not usually aggressive unless you're invading their homes or threatening their babies. If you do see one, people chasing them around like a zombie, that would be unusual. So could be sick. Get away from it. Run away from the sick beavers attacking New York. What timeline is this? 2026 is just nuts. K97.
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0: Ryan Hurd with Maren Morris on K97. Well, maybe in 100 years or so, we'll have been inundated with songs about Braxtons and Addisons. 2026, most commonly used names in songs, still pretty vanilla. According to a recent study, John or Johnny is the most common male name used in song titles. Chuck Berry's Johnny Be Good, Ballad of John and Yoko by the Beatles, T-Swift, Dear John, yeah. Runners-up include David, James, and Peter. Now for women, it's Mary. There was a tune on TikTok went viral from Ghost called Mary on a Cross. They're a rock band, but also Proud Mary, you know, CCR. Tina Turner, The Wind Cries Mary by Jimi Hendrix. Mary Jane's Last Dance, Tom Petty, you know, all kinds of them. Other popular ones for women names, My Maria, yeah, Maria, Juliet, Bella, and Linda. Listen, Linda, I love you. That's not a song. It's not going to be one either. Unless you're a record executive right now and you're like, that guy has it. He's got the it factor. If that's you, go ahead and give me a call. Here, 515-955-1000. We'll chat. Stick around. We're going to announce a winner for the $50 gift certificate to Jamar Drive-In here very soon on Iowa's Favorite Country, K97.
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7: Keep it down, I ain't lying. I just want my horse back.

George Burge. Ride. Hey, your old pal Mason. I'm gonna dip out. Yeah, that's right. I'm gonna enjoy my weekend. I hope you enjoy your weekend as well. I'll be at the Sac County Fair from 5 to 7 tomorrow evening before Lone Star. Oh yeah. Before I go, I did just draw a winner for a $50 gift certificate to Jamar Drive-In. And it's somebody celebrating a birthday today. I believe it was entered earlier in the week, but Karina Clarahan from Fort Dodge. Congratulations, Karina or Corinna or sorry if I mispronounced your name. I hope a $50 gift certificate to Jamar Drive-In will make up for it. A big happy birthday wish to everybody having one today or this week. And if you got one next week that you're celebrating, make sure you enter it at yourfortdodge.com. Yeah, that's right. Sac County Fair going today and tomorrow. I'll be there 5 to 7. Come see me. We're going to see these guys in the grandstand tomorrow night. Leaving you with Lone Star. My front porch looking in. K97. I'll see myself out.

0: Well, this little puppy's adorable. K97, Iowa's favorite country. His name is Hammy. He's a 3-year-old pity lab mix. Hammy came from a hoarding situation and is very nervous. He's hanging out right now at Peace Creek Animal Sanctuary, and he really wants to go home with you. Hammy needs an emotional support human ASAP. Peace Creek is taking applications for Hammy on their Facebook page. Remember, they aren't open to the public for a visit. You have to have an approved application to come see the sweet critters at Peace Creek Animal Sanctuary Badger. Get all the details on Hammy. Oh, is he cute? Right now on Peace Creek's Facebook page. This has been a message from Speedy Dump, the ones with the original big red tubs in Iowa's favorite country, K97. Tyler Hubbard up next.
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0: Afternoons with Jamie Morgan on Iowa's favorite.

0: for that. Stealing the covers. That's annoying. And they'll break up with you for that. You know, there's got to be more than just that. Somebody steals the covers, you're going to just break up with them? No. There's got to be other things they're doing. Because that's, come on. Watching TV while in bed. There are people that will break up with you for that. Eating in bed. I have never eaten in bed in my whole entire life, except for when I was a little kid and I would sneak my Halloween candy in there after we went trick-or-treating. I'd sneak it into my bed and I'd eat the Halloween candy all night. Other than that, I don't eat in bed. And the last one that people will break up with you for, getting up during the night to use the restroom. Well, wouldn't you think the alternative would be much worse? What if they just let her rip in the bed? You're going to wake up with a wet bed? That I could see breaking up with somebody over. Or at least, you know, getting them to the doctor. Go ahead. Get up and go to the bathroom. I'll be fine right here. It's okay. Ingrid Andress coming up. You stay with me on K97.
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0: Justin Moore on K97. Janie Morgan with you on this very last day of July. Has this summer gone super fast or is it just me? I think it's gone super fast. I'll be hanging out with you till 7 o'clock tonight. On the way this hour, Riley Green, Think As You Drunk. Plus, flashback in a flash after this.
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0: What a beautiful song. Alison Krauss in Union Station, K97, Iowa's favorite country. Alison Krauss is back on the road with Union Station for their first full tour together in a decade. They've been out celebrating their Grammy-winning album, Arcadia. And the band just picked up multiple nominations for this year's International Bluegrass Music Awards. So that's pretty cool. You know, that is a concert I would go to. I would go see Alison Krauss in Union Station. Their music just makes me feel good. On the way, Chris Young, Till the Last One Dies. You stay with me on K97.
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2: The Grandstand is the place to be at this year's Sauk County Fair. Wednesday, July 29th, don't miss the PRC

0: History's never boring when we give it to you fast. 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
1: Today is July 31st. On this date in 1965, author J.K. Rowling was born. And on this date in 2012, American swimmer Michael Phelps became the greatest medal winner in Olympic history.
2: Michael Phelps has 23 gold medals in the Olympics. You know what second place of all time is? 8. He's always been pretty open about having depression, right? Which didn't surprise me at all, because when he first came back from the Olympics, he had like a few gold medals, and then someone took a picture of him smoking weed, and then he got busted for a DUI, and people were like, I'm worried about Michael Phelps. I was like, I'm not. This maniac's right on time. It's just a boy who loves his country right there.
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5: I'm Helena McNamee, and it's time to take a look at the closing markets for July 31st. September corn closed down 5 at 440 and 3 quarters. December down 4.5 at 464. August beans down 5 and a quarter at 1172. November down 1 and a quarter at 1187 and a half. September wheat down 24 and a quarter at 639 and a quarter. March down 23 and a quarter at 674 and a quarter. On the mercantile, August live cattle up 52 at 231.75. October down 20 at 227.25. August feeders up 155 at 348.02. September up 132 at 343.77. August lean hogs up 42 at 98.85. October up 150 at 84.85. With this Connoisseur Media Ag Market Update, I'm Helena McNamee.
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0: David Neal on K97. Good afternoon. I'm Janie Morgan. Happy to be here on a Friday, hanging out with you till 7 o'clock. Also happy about that. I get an extra hour with you tonight. On the way, Morgan Wallen, Don't We? Plus, your bad dad joke around 3:30. You stay here with me.
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0: It happens tomorrow. K97, Iowa's favorite country. Of course I'm talking about the Full Throttle for Lotus fundraiser. Revving up support for women and children. 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Starts at Rides in Fort Dodge. Get breakfast at Rides, and then kickstands up at 11. Registration is $20 per rider, $35 per couple. There'll be stops in Duncombe, Eagle Grove, Rutland, and Barnum. The ride ends out at the Opera House at the Fort Museum, where there will be drawings, a silent auction, a meal, and a dart tournament. All proceeds will go to the Lotus Foundation. This has been a message from Speedy Dump, the ones with the original big red tubs, in Iowa's favorite country, K97. One of my favorite songs from Luke Bryan. Right after this, the song is called Up.
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1: All righty, here is your adult-oriented Bad Dad Joke for a Friday. 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Prostitute.
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0: I'm looking at this list of items that were forgotten in hotel rooms. K97, Iowa's favorite country. And I thought, well, this isn't so bad. What I'm looking at was somebody forgot their pet lizard. I can see where you forget your pet lizard. They're not very big. And it reminded me of the time when my cousin and her husband and their two kids stayed with us for a weekend. And we were all getting ready to go somewhere. And they left with one of their kids and left their 4-month-old infant in the car seat on my living room floor. So they left, pulled away, left, went down the road, gone. And we looked at each other like, did they just leave here and forget their kid? Yeah, they did. They did. They forgot their kid. So we lived out in the country at that time. We put the baby in our car and took off after them. And when they got about 2 miles away, we saw them coming back. And my cousin was reaming her husband. How could you forget the baby? And he thought she was going to get the baby. So anyway, we rolled down the window and handed them the car seat and they got their baby. But yeah, not as bad leaving a lizard in a hotel room as it is driving off and leaving your baby at your cousin's house when you're going to be going somewhere for the whole entire evening. Kit Moore is next. You stay with me on K97. Get the edge.
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0: Justin Moore, K97, Iowa's favorite country. Janie Morgan with you on this Friday till about 7 o'clock. Just in case you've had a week. You know, maybe you've just had a week and today isn't any better. I'm going to try and perk you up a little bit with some good news coming up around 4:30 this afternoon. Stick around for that, especially if you're feeling down. And Lainey Wilson and John Mayer together with Phone, Keys, and Wallet right after this.
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0: It is time for the good news. One last time this week, I'm going to try to put that spring back in your step before the weekend. Here we go. A 14-year-old ranch kid from Montana named Jory Thomas used his rodeo skills to save a man who was drowning in the river. The man had been with a group floating down the river but had fallen in and was struggling. Like a scene out of a Western movie, Jory took his 12-foot lasso in hand and threw his loop toward the drowning man. Joey said, first instinct I thought was to try and rope him and drag him off before he gets too far down the river. Luckily, I caught him first try. I felt pretty good afterwards that I knew he was okay and was out of the water. And a woman named Abigail Seymour proved that it's never too late to reinvent yourself. She enrolled in law school at 47 years old, eventually passed the bar exam, and went on to launch her own law firm. It's called Camino Law, and it's a bilingual family law firm that now employs 7 women. Abigail says she's proud to serve her community and support other women. And that is your good news on a Friday. K97, you stay with me. I'm coming right back with Toby Keith.
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0: What is your all-time favorite movie soundtrack? K97, Iowa's favorite country. Rolling Stone listed 101 of the greatest soundtracks of all time. And I don't know, I would agree with a lot of them. Like The Graduate is on there from 1968. That's number 8. American Graffiti, what a great soundtrack, from 1973. That's number 9. And this one, I wasn't a huge fan of the movie because it's, oh man, is it gory. Pulp Fiction. I mean, I kind of liked it, but it had a great soundtrack. And the best scene out of Pulp Fiction, in my opinion, was when John Travolta is dancing with Uma Thurman to the Chuck Berry song. And here it is. You never can tell from Chuck Berry. Remember that? John Travolta, Uma Thurman out there dancing, and he does that thing with his two fingers over his eyes while he's staring at her. And just a great scene. Now I'm going to have to go watch Pulp Fiction again. Just fast forward through the gross parts. Stick around. On the way, Parmalee, right after this.
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0: K97, Iowa's favorite country. Janie Morgan riding shotgun with you on a Friday night. And you know that's my favorite. One of the big reasons is because we don't go straight home on Friday nights now, do we? No, we don't. We go somewhere fun for a little bit. Unless, of course, as I have said many times, if you have children waiting for you to come home or maybe a significant other, you get your butt home now. I'll go with somebody else. Hudson Westbrook, Painted You Pretty. It is next on K97. You stay here.
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1: It's time for the Daily Dipstick with J.D. 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
0: We are headed to California, where a 39-year-old woman named Shanae Watkins was arrested last month for stealing bacon and vodka from grocery stores, and she really loaded up. One store caught her hiding at least 14 packages of Oscar Mayer thick-cut bacon and 6 handles of Tito's vodka in her bag. How big is that bag? She wasn't planning on paying for those. She went through the self-checkout line and tried to pay for a few unrelated items, but her card was declined. The staff approached her and saw the bacon and vodka, but she ran off with them. She then drove to another store and tried to steal 5 more packages of bacon, 6 more bottles of vodka, and 5 reusable bags. The store caught her, called the cops, and she was eventually arrested and charged with petty theft and possession of stolen property. She was booked into jail without her bacon and vodka. And she would be your dipstick on a Friday. K97, 1,000 horses up next.
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2: 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Lola Blue from Illinois, she's getting things started. 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

Hey, props to that guy Greg Hall for putting on Dees Fest this last weekend in Wisconsin. Certainly puts the whole thing on by, well, not by himself, but you know what I'm saying. He's got a bunch of partners and stuff like that. But Greg Hall and the Wrecking Ball, certainly the main components behind Dees Fest. So congratulations. That track right there, Blaming Myself from Greg Hall. All right, Feel Good. I love this one so much. Feel Good, Megan and the Birdwatcher, Turn It Up. This is just a song that I think makes everybody feel good. We kicked off the award show with it, and let's do it right now. Megan and the Birdwatcher out of Minnesota, Feel Good.

as Haley James ride rope and steel Midwest Country Music Originals. She got a chance to recreate that viral moment with Dustin Lynch at Treasure Island Resort and Casino not too long ago. Of course, she went viral for performing with him at Country Fest, which is now Hoofbeat, and they recreated that this last weekend, which is super cool. So congratulations to Haley James out of Minnesota. Jesse Wilson now out of Iowa, a debut here. This is One More Day. I think anybody that has maybe lost someone in their lives and that angel is no longer with them on earth, I think you can relate to this one. Jesse Wilson, a debut, One More Day on Midwest Country Music Originals.

0: Jesse Wilson. Nice job, buddy, debuting that one here on the show. Shout out to K97 in Iowa, kind of Jesse's hometown station in Fort Dodge. I'm sure people are listening along to Jesse Wilson. What a great singer, songwriter, performer. Love his sound. Love his vocals. He's got a great way of connecting with the audience. So Jesse Wilson, nice work. One more day. All right, we come back. Entertainer of the Year, Dan Lapine. We'll do Blue Rose, one of the bands that kind of came on strong this last year and is out of Illinois. And Weary Ramblers, too, out of Iowa. Stay here. It's Midwest Country Music Originals.
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Entertainer of the Year, Dan Lapine, right there, Neon Dream. Midwest Country Music Originals. I dig that track, dig his style. Of course, he's been all over the place, and big things coming from Dan Lapine out of Wisconsin. Again, that's Neon Dream. Let's do this one now. Blue Rose, If I Had a Rose, they're out of Illinois. Love their vibe, love their band. Good talented. Jory's a super talented singer-songwriter. Let's do it. Blue Rose, If I Had a Rose.

Southern Minnesota, your name on Midwest Country Music Originals. Latest from Matt. We've had some people reaching out saying they're loving hearing Matt on the radio. I know some people on 102.9 The Wolf in Twin Cities mentioned that with Matt Mueller. Again, your name. All right, Weary Rambler, they're out of Iowa. Let's do it. Roll on, Rose. Midwest Country Music Originals.

0: certainly an awesome way to honor someone's legacy. Boots on the Fence Post, Midwest Country Music Originals from Rural Route out of Iowa, featuring Claudia Coltrane. Just love their vibe. Love that style, that sound. Just feels good. They're coming out of Iowa again from Rural Route. So I think they've got a couple others singles that they've released to the Midwest CMO database. We'll have to review those on the committee and see what's up and get more Rural Route here on the show for your listening enjoyment. All right, Kira King out of Wisconsin, she's coming up next. Anthony Page, too, out of Minnesota. It's Midwest Country Music Original. Stay here.
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creative writing in that one. Kira King, After Two, Midwest Country Music Originals. Dig it. Dig the double entendre there. Kira King, again, out of Wisconsin. But I think she spent some time in Nashville as well. Kind of one of these artists that spends a lot of time in the region here in the upper Midwest, but certainly a lot of time in Nashville too. Anthony Page now, Cowboys and Heartbreaks. Kind of a Jason Aldean-esque on this one. Take a listen. Tell me what you think. Anthony Page, Midwest Country Music Originals.